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Don't hurry me, I'm so serene on the scene. If I leave, that's gon' breed an emergency. That's urgency, hurting me, certainly working. I flirt with this weed till they bury me. Absurd to me, I'm still clean of the dirt, but still got the devil trying.

0: face of the job if you perform me. 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I had that S done, was getting pressed and almost packed out. Me and Lionel Boyce in drama class. 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It was really our future. 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That's a fact now. 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
1: I'm not with that shit, bro. 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
0: That's why I'm paranoid now, cause niggas weird and really bums. I'm paranoid now, cause niggas weird and really bums. I'm paranoid now, cause niggas weird and really bums. I'm paranoid now, cause niggas weird and really bums.
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3: J'ai cru comprendre que ça a rapport avec l'informatique, il y a des informations qui circulent et qui sont accessibles à tout le monde, c'est ça ?
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they peeled off on the bill. Started at the bottom of the hill. Actually, I started in the mid. Actually, I started in Illinois, Coy Coin, Swanna and the kid. Bloodstains on my fatherland. Bloodstains on my motherland. Tough clay, all of his red. Stuck in the jeans and the fabric. In the 23 little strands. Freddie Hubbard seen through the axe. Chop another piece off the branch. Memories careen off the past. Home to a screech in their tracks. Had a couple things on my chest. 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
0: Trop tard, il est 10h. I don't know how to dance but can lean and make the ghetto bitches put their hands on their knees. 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

it be a labor of love. A labor it is, working the night shift, mills of music venues, clubs, and bars. Farmers of feelings, trumpet trigger fingers, grappling brass valves, prodding, pressing, deafened by the rattling roar in ahead. Toiled by a tired heart, resting between the swinging rounds of rhythms. Bless the drummer's hands, trolling a kit on the subway in the snow. The keys player's fingers homesick for cityscapes, maraca wrists, clap stack, duct taped instruments. The message as the medium. Everything is practice for stopping bullets, blossoming heartbeats, freedom music. While the Republicoons and the Democrazies argue the complexion of money, we float between classes and corners, from caviar to canned beans. E minor is a relative of G major. They family. In soundcheck, we split the difference, just a tad of reverb, EQ the wedge, living upright in the basement, a backwards world, music that wrinkles time, reporting live from the poet's eye. Hand-me-down sounds found by an ear to the underground, shedding off-the-cuff poems on napkins using hotel pens, a language in my mouth, juggling rotten wisdom teeth, fluorescent folk singing the scab of running scales, a sore throat at the merch table, selling seashells that carry the sound of slave ships docked by the seashore. When your address is your suitcase, the only religion is the show must go on. I want my bread and my roses

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